0: lucky was tea, but
1: thank you.
0: My mom does my hair.
1: She really did her thing for me.
0: Come, let's head it down.
2: Yes, please.
0: Sis, you ready?
2: Yeah.
0: You ready for this?
3: I will grab us some yak, yeah?
4: Please, sis.
3: Well, don't answer, man.
4: Nah, man, I'm good.
3: Yeah.
4: Say nine.

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I can't lose my temper, my members need me now. Been people to move, been people they copying style. I've been making hella sacrifices this whole while. Bitch, come through, catch a nigga vulnerable at the right time. I put you down on some real shit without even trying. Put you down on some real shit without even trying. Put you down on that real without even trying. However I feel about it, just how I feel about it, you know what I'm saying? I ain't too much gotta do no explaining what's going on.

white skin. What's that stubble on your chin? Buried in the rot gut gin. You played and lost, not won. You played a house that can't be beat. Now look, your head's bowed in defeat. You walk too far along the street where only rats can run.